changed. And I traveled around the world. Think where you living at now. I heard you moved to Austin, got an apartment and settled down. And every once in a while, I start texting, write a paragraph, but then I delete the message. Think about you like a pastime.

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1: NDR 2. I know sleep is friends with death, but maybe I should get some rest. Cause I've been out here working all damn day.

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1: Außerdem in der nächsten halben Stunde.
0: Eminem. 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NDR 2.
1: Genau meine Musik.
2: They say the holy water's watered down. And this town's lost its faith. Our colors will fade eventually. So if our time is running out, day after day, we'll make the mundane a masterpiece. Oh my, my, oh my, my love. 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

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If you came with me, of course. And I'd file my nails so they don't hurt you. And lose those pounds.

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